0: Cause I gotta have faith. Ooh, I gotta have faith. Because I gotta have faith, faith, faith. I gotta have faith, faith.
1: George Michael and Faith on Summit Radio. I always have faith. The Office can pull me out of a deep, dark swamp. I was just reminded of that Halloween episode where Andy dresses up as George Michael, but he is confused by one of the treblers for Adam Lambert. He kind of looks like George Michael and Adam Lambert had a baby.

0: Summit.
1: 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And now, ladies and gentlemen, for my next trick, watch closely as I turn this ordinary cucumber into a pickle. And now, we wait.
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I hope you're all right. Kenny Loggins on this late Tuesday afternoon. How are we feeling, my beautiful friends? My name is Jolene. We've got a pretty darn spectacular hump day right around the corner in the South Okanagan. Expect it to be a mainly sunny one with highs around 27 degrees.

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0: South Okanagan Soundtrack Summit Radio. Some Penticton V's will go on to play in the big league. V's action back at the SOEC tonight. Their first home battle of the 2026-27 preseason schedule. They take on the Kamloops Blazers at 6:35.
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Talking Heads wrapping up this edition of Summit Afternoons. This Talking Head says good night. I hopefully will chat with you tomorrow on our hump day. I'm looking forward to it, my gorgeous friends. Enjoy your evening. I'm back here on Summit at 2. And don't forget, I'm giving you a chance to beat the box office to see Theory of a Dead Man March 29th at the Penticton Trading Convention Center.

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1: Good morning, I'm Colton Bazoyan. U.S. Trade Representative Jameson Greer says Canada is to blame for Washington's decision to escalate the trade war with its northern neighbor. President Donald Trump yesterday signed 5 new executive orders ramping up retaliation after Canada imposed its latest set of counter-duties on the United States. The new orders taking effect later this month will bar imports of certain Canadian goods, including motorcycles, some dairy products, and alcoholic beverages. Greer says the escalation was a natural consequence of Canada discriminating against American exports and choosing what he called senseless retaliation over a near-final trade deal. Canada-U.S. Trade Minister Dominic LeBlanc says the federal government is assessing the latest developments and is prepared to work in good faith when the U.S. is ready to engage. Analysts say a ban on Bombardier's business jet sales in the United States would damage the American aerospace industry as well as Canada's. U.S. President Donald Trump has threatened to bar the Montreal-based plane maker from doing business south of the border unless it builds its aircrafts in the U.S. Bombardier has said it currently maintains a number of plants in the U.S. and employs thousands of workers across several states. National Bank analyst Cameron Dirksen says blocking a major manufacturer from the market would undoubtedly cause revenue and job losses at American parts producers. Israel's foreign minister is promising countermeasures against countries that act or will act against Israel. This comes after Ottawa joined European nations yesterday in a pledge to ban imports of goods purchased in Israeli settlements in the occupied West Bank. 12 countries issued a joint statement accusing Israel of enabling settler violence and working to expand settlements that are widely understood to be illegal under international law. Israeli Foreign Minister Israel Katz did not single out Canada while speaking about countermeasures. And in sports, Gavin Katz scored 2 goals and an assist, Andrew Rielts made 27 saves, and Titan Bergeson scored the overtime winner as the Penticton Vs narrowly beat the Kamloops Blazers in WHL preseason action last night. The Vs will be back in action tonight when they play host to the Kelowna Rockets.
0: Summit weather.
1: Today will be sunny, becoming a mix of sun and cloud near noon with a high of 27. Partly cloudy overnight with 30% chance of showers before morning with a low of 15. Tomorrow we'll see a mix of sun and cloud with 60% chance of showers and a high of 22. Clear overnight with a low of 7. And Friday we'll see a mix of sun and cloud with a high of 21. Cloudy periods overnight with a low of 9.
2: 602, I recognize my studio sits on the traditional and unceded territory of the Sill Nation. On the roads, a few different work zones to watch for, including west of Osoyoos on Highway 3 and also west of Princeton on Highway 3. Crews in those areas. Some mowing going on Highway 97 from the border up to Okanagan Falls, and work continues in our local communities as well. In Oliver, watch for some crews on McKinney Road, Black Sage Road, Tucklenua Drive, Senpok Chin Boulevard. That work should be wrapping up today. And also 89th Street in Osoyoos. Watch for crews there. Got an update? Give me a call. 495-7244-295-6991.
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Summer Radio, hell of a way to start the show. Soundgarden on the Brock Jackson Show. 6:07. Yeah. Go from one of the iconic songs of the 90s to a pretty iconic song of the 80s. We cover all the decades here on Summit. Flock of Seagulls on Summit.

0: Mitchell just doing his rock and roll duty on the Brock Jackson Show. On the program today, some of the things to get to. We'll talk some weather with our weather enthusiast, Toronto Todd. That's around 7:20. Also going to talk to Lara from Valley First Credit Union. Talk about Meet the Need. That initiative is underway. Wraps up on Monday. Your chance to contribute and help fill the Oliver Food Bank with fresh protein for those who are in need. Valley First Credit Union has teamed up with Bilo Foods and Oliver for Meet the Need. So Lara has some more details on that. Coming up around 8:15. Also going to talk to Brandon from Baldy Mountain Resort, where the Larix 10K and 21K trail race scheduled for October 3rd. Registration is open now for those races, and they're also looking for some volunteer help for them as well. So Brandon has all the details on that coming up around 8:40. So all of that, and as we like to say, the all-encompassing and extremely generic and a whole lot more, the Brock Jackson Show is on the air.
1: Thank you, thank you. And now, ladies and gentlemen, for my next trick, watch closely as I turn this ordinary cucumber into a pickle. And now, we wait.
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Summer Radio Collective Soul on the Brock Jackson Show on this September 9th. Today, National Teddy Bear Day, and it's also National Care Bears Day. I don't think it's a mistake that those 2 days are on the same day, National Teddy Bear Day and National Care Bear Day. It's also National Wiener Schnitzel Day today, which has nothing to do with wieners. It's all about veal. And it's also National Grilled Chicken Day today. So, again, the Wiener Schnitzel and Grilled Chicken both celebrated on the same day. Dare I have both for dinner tonight? Wiener Schnitzel and Grilled Chicken? I guess I'll consult my Care Bear and see if that's a good idea.

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1: Good morning, I'm Colton Bazoyan. BC Premier David Eby has voiced support of Canada's counter-tariffs in its trade war with the United States. He also invoked the memory of the 9/11 terrorist attack during a news conference yesterday. Eby says Canadians stepped up to help the United States after the horrific attacks 25 years ago, and would do so again despite U.S. President Donald Trump's insults and tariffs against Canada. Eby says the U.S. tariffs will hurt families on both sides of the border, but that BC and Canada would emerge stronger as both levels of government strengthened other trade connections. Evacuation alerts have been lifted for more properties in an area east of Boston Bar near the Ainslie Creek wildfire. The Thompson-Nicola Regional District says 248 properties south and west of Merritt have been given the all-clear after the fire was declared as held. The 677-square-kilometer blaze was part of the Brunswick complex of wildfires that triggered evacuations and alerts near Boston Bar earlier this summer. The BC Wildfire Service says about 130 wildfires have been reported as active across the province. A new report says online harms are now the top threat facing children in Canada. Children First Canada says it's the first time that online harms have been in the top 10 list of threats. CEO Sarah Austin says this is no longer a conversation just about teens on social media, as we're seeing how it is now permeating the lives of every kid in Canada. The report says kids are now coming into contact with AI toys and algorithmic-driven content before they even learn to read. And in sports, the Toronto Blue Jays will be aiming to win the rubber match of their three-game series with the Athletics today in Sacramento, California. The Jays snapped a two-game losing skid with a 4-2 win over the A's last night, and are trying to stay within striking distance of the Cleveland Guardians, who are one game up on Toronto for the third and final AL wildcard spot. Lefty Brady Baso will be on the mound for the A's, while the Jays haven't yet announced a starter.
0: Summit weather.
1: Today will be sunny, becoming a mix of sun and cloud near noon with a high of 27, partly cloudy overnight with 30% chance of showers before morning with a low of 15. Tomorrow we'll see a mix of sun and cloud with 60% chance of showers and a high of 22, clear overnight with a low of 7, and Friday we'll see a mix of sun and cloud with a high of 21, cloudy periods overnight with a low of 9.
2: 633 roads, watch for mowing going on. Highway 97, some work going on west of Osoyoos on Highway 3 and west of Princeton on Highway 3. And, of course, playground zones in effect from dawn till dusk. School zones in effect 8 till 5. Watch out for the school buses out there. Stop in both directions when those flashing lights are going. And you're my eyes and ears on the roads. If you do see anything unusual in the world of traffic or weather, give me a call, 495-7244-295-6991.
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It is Van Halen. Jump on the Brock Jackson Show. News of the Weird coming up with Say What?

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I say you look so fine that I really want to make you mine. Come on and get your kicks. Now you don't need

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It's a 1, 2, 3, take my hand and come with me, because you look so fine that I really wanna make you mine. I said, you look so fine that I really wanna make you mine. 4, 5, 6, come on and get your kicks, now you don't.

0: Summer Radio, a late-night show may be coming to a conclusion. Perhaps, possibly, rumors are out there. Details coming up before 7 o'clock, but right now...
1: I say, hey, Sky. Southern say, I won't see. Afraid of Jay, I did the same old, same old.
2: Say what?
0: Well, an Italian man could be facing some jail time after a dried head of a critically endangered crocodile was found in his luggage at an airport in northern Italy. The man got the crocodile head while on vacation. He wrapped it in brown paper, tried to hide it from customs and security checks. He's currently being investigated for smuggling a specimen belonging to a protected species. The man could face up to a year in jail and be fined between $23,000 and $230,000. So, yes, news of the weird coming out from Italy. Finally, a story that does not involve Florida. He got the crocodile head while on vacation in Florida.
3: Hey, home, I can dig it. No, he ain't gonna lay no more big wrap up on you, man.
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9: Hey, it's Jason McCoy. You know, my life is basically a country song. Farm in the middle of nowhere, wife, kids, dog, tractor, and yeah, terrible internet. 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

0: Summer Radio painted black. Stones on the Brock Jackson Show. Well, he may be fading to black. Rumor has it that Jimmy Kimmel's late night talk show is ending in 2027. Just started the new season, meaning the next season of Jimmy Kimmel Live could be his last. Sources say his contract isn't getting extended, and it's not because of his longstanding feud with you-know-who. ABC is saying any reports about the future of the show are speculative. Jimmy Kimmel has been on the air for 24 years. But, I mean, the guy's, he's got to come to an end eventually. He's got to be exhausted. Doing all these late-night shows, not getting... Well, I mean, I know he records it in the middle of the day, but doing that many late-night shows, the ongoing battle with you-know-who, it's just got to be tiring. And after 24 years, if Jimmy Kimmel wants to sit down on that couch permanently, I don't blame him.
1: Welcome back, my friend, to the Ridge Pub and Restaurant in Osuyas. It's the perfect place to catch the game because it's filled with TVs, or maybe settle in out on the patio and take in the spectacular mountain view. The pub is open every day 11 until 10 p.m. or choose the restaurant side for great breakfast and lunches from 7 a.m. until 2 p.m. Two distinct sides, one great vibe. The Ridge Pub and Restaurant in Osuyas at the intersection of Highway 3 and 97.
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1: Good morning, I'm Colton Bazoyan. Canada-U.S. Trade Minister Dominic LeBlanc says the federal government is assessing the latest developments in the trade war with Washington. In his own statement last night, U.S. Trade Representative Jameson Greer said the decision to hit back was a natural consequence of what he calls Canada's discriminatory treatment of American exports. Voicing support for Ottawa's new counter-tariffs, B.C. Premier David Eby invoked the 25-year-old memory of the deadly 9/11 terror attack and Canadians helping their closest neighbor. Eby said, "We stepped up to help and would do so again, despite Trump hurling insults, unfair tariffs, and threatening our independence." A major American news agency is showing respect to its northern neighbor amid current Canadian tensions with the Trump administration. The Associated Press says it will continue to refer to Lake Ontario by its original name and not Lake America. It says that as a global news agency, it must ensure place names are easily recognizable to broad audiences, noting Canada has said it would not follow the name change decreed by U.S. President Donald Trump. The guidance note says no single body determines the name of international bodies of water, although it adds Trump has wide latitude over how the U.S. government recognizes geographic places. By some accounts, it's shaping up to be a mild fall across much of Canada. The Weather Network's three-month outlook released today suggests a potentially historic El Niño will help to prolong the season and delay winter's arrival. In many areas, the forecast suggests September and October will bring the usual swings between warm spells and bursts of chilly, stormy weather. But senior meteorologist Doug Gillum says the balance is expected to trend milder and drier in many regions as the season goes on, and thinks winter will be waiting on the sideline for a while. And in sports, the NFL's regular season kicks off tonight in Seattle, where the reigning Super Bowl champion Seahawks host the New England Patriots. The Seahawks beat the Patriots 29-13 to win Super Bowl 60 at Levi's Stadium in Santa Clara, California. The San Francisco 49ers play the Los Angeles Rams tomorrow in Melbourne, Australia.
0: Summit weather.
1: Today will be sunny, becoming a mix of sun and cloud near noon with a high of 27. Partly cloudy overnight with 30% chance of showers before morning with a low of 15. Tomorrow we'll see a mix of sun and cloud with 60% chance of showers and a high of 22. Clear overnight with a low of 7. And Friday we'll see a mix of sun and cloud with a high of 21. Cloudy periods overnight with a low of 9.
2: Roads this morning, work continues in our local communities, including in Oliver, McKinney Road, Black Sage Road, Tuckalanoa Drive, Senpok, Chin Boulevard, Washford Cruz. In those areas, 89th Street in Asuyas, work continues there. On our highways, watch for some mowing going on Highway 97. School zones start at 8 o'clock. Playground zones in effect dawn till dusk. Watch for the school buses out there this morning and this afternoon. And if you do have any updates on what's happening in the roads, on the roads or in weather, give me a call, 495-7244-295-6991.
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Details on that coming up.

0: Summer Radio, Harlequin on the Brock Jackson Show, 710. We're going to catch up with our weather enthusiast, Toronto Todd, Weather Wednesday. That's coming up within about 10 minutes, but right now...
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0: Well, September always busy, and for the fifth year in a row, it is the return of Pride Arts. Yeah, Pride Arts 2026 is back on Saturday, Gyro Beach in Asuias. Pride Arts, a proud celebration of art, culture, and inclusion. They focus on celebrating local musicians, dancers, speakers, and performance, as well as fine arts, food trucks, beverage garden, nonprofits, wineries, businesses all represented. Pride Arts goes on from 11 until 5 on Saturday at the Gyro Beach Park. So head down there, free to attend, family friendly. Everyone is welcome. And of course, there's the big after party as well at the Sage Pub. That gets going at 6:30 until late at the Sage. So Pride Arts going on all day Saturday and into the evening at the Sage Pub. During the day, it's at the beach. In the evening at the Sage. Pride Arts 2026, fifth annual, happening on Saturday in Asuias. If you have something going on in our communities, let me know what's happening. 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

0: Checking in with the center of the universe, downtown Toronto. Toronto Todd, weather Wednesday. Good morning.
1: Good morning.
0: So, vibe check for your Blue Jays. How are you feeling about them? I know when you're feeling good about them because I get texts from you about the Blue Jays.
1: And
0: then you go quiet.
1: I know. I kind of predicted this about 3 or 4 weeks ago, which is like, I feel like it might go down to the very, very last moment. It's going to be tight.
0: Yeah.
1: They're not putting on the best performance in Sacramento right now. Hmm. People saying Sacramento, there's a baseball team in Sacramento. Yeah.
0: Newsflash.
1: Yeah.
0: Yeah.
1: Absolutely horrific stadium in Sacramento. Yeah.
0: I know. I have seen a few games from there, so it is pretty bad. But it'll be interesting when that team moves to Las Vegas eventually. But few years down the road. But yeah, I think Blue Jays, that it's all going to come down to that final weekend. And if they get into the playoffs, they play that first series on the road, so they don't get the dome field advantage in that wild card round.
1: Yeah.
0: But anyhow.
1: Yeah. But I think they're going to sneak in.
0: It's been really quite the season. Quite the season for the old Blue Jays. So
1: yeah.
0: All right, weather, Toronto Todd, weather Wednesday. We bring you on weekly. People tune into the radio weekly to get the latest weather information and forecast from you. But there are other ways of sourcing news weather out there, including all the weather stations across Canada, Toronto Todd. There's a lot
1: for sure. We have had a very long journey to more than 1,000 weather stations, which is pretty impressive when you think about us having that many out there in Canada. Mm. But dedicated weather observers began recording conditions across the country in earnest back in the mid-1800s.
0: Oh.
1: So now we've got more than 1,000. There's a whole bunch of different types of weather stations, and most of them are maintained by Nav Canada and by MSC, but thousands, when you think about the thousands that we have, there's also some ordinary citizens, a few companies, organizations, and universities that also manage the weather observing systems.
0: Oh, so those ones would be above and beyond the 1,000 that are managed by Nav Canada, I guess.
1: There's a couple extra out there, but there's a lot is the net. And it reminds me of, I was looking at the forecast for golf for today. I was going to play golf, I was like, well, I wonder what it's going to be like up. Well, the golf club actually had a weather station.
0: Okay.
1: I was like, it's not happening. So
0: pretty accurate. But what do the weather stations measure? I mean, it's more than just like its temperature, Toronto Todd.
1: Yeah, it's wind direction, it's air pressure readings, precip, cloud heights coverage, visibility at the surface, as well as obstructions, so things like fog as well. So there's lots of things that it measures.
0: Mm-hmm.
1: But back in the day, it probably used to be just temperature.
0: Well, back in the day, it was lick your finger, stick it in the air, right? And that was for wind direction, I suppose,
1: Yeah.
0: Not temperature. No, not temperature.
1: That'd be weird.
0: Someone back in the day probably just stuck their finger in the air and said, that's about 15 degrees.
1: Finger cold.
0: Yeah. Anyhow, well, God bless Canada and our 1,000 plus weather stations that are out there.
1: Totally.
0: Working hard every day. What are those weather stations saying about our weather coming up, Toronto Todd?
1: Well, it's pretty pleasant, although I forecasted last week it was going to be pretty pleasant. You did have some precip over the weekend, which is great. Mm. We're looking at daytime highs between 22 and 25, maybe even 26 degrees today. Mm. Overnight lows around 13, 14 degrees. So I think that is very reasonable for this time of year. And it was dry for back to school.
0: Mm-hmm, it was. Yeah. Nice first day back yesterday. It should be a good one today as well. Before I let you go, celebrity birthday, Toronto Todd, Weather Wednesday, coming from the history of the vaunted history of the Vancouver Canucks. This man celebrates his 50th birthday today. And just showing how, this was the greatest defenseman the Canucks ever had for the longest time. Still a great guy, great part of their history, but, not exactly Hall of Fame worthy. Happy 50th birthday to Matthias Olund, Toronto Todd.
1: Mm.
0: Yeah.
1: A little Ollie,
0: yeah, but that's like when Olund was like, oh, we have Olund. It was like, it's not that exciting. He's not that thrilling a player, but.
1: Yeah, he was definitely a number one draft pick and went high, pretty sure. But I think we thought it was going to be a Victor Hedman, although Olin came before Hedman. But yeah, he was decent-ish, but no Quinn Hughes.
0: No, no. 13th overall. 13th overall.
1: Thank
0: in
1: you.
0: The 94 entry draft. You talked just long enough for me to Google that, so...
1: That's good.
0: There you go.
1: That's
0: but
1: good. Yeah, no, I think we thought he was going to be super offensive, and he turned out to be a very good stay-at-home, solid defenseman.
0: He was a very good defenseman. 6'4", 233. He was a big dude, that's for sure.
1: Wow.
0: Yeah, but yeah, a very solid defenseman. So there you go.
1: Yeah.
0: Matty Oland, 50 today. So Toronto Todd Weather Wednesday. Enjoy the week, and we will check in with you again next Wednesday.
1: Sounds good. Summit.

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1: Good morning, I'm Colton Bazoyan. U.S. Trade Representative Jameson Greer says Canada is to blame for Washington's decision to escalate the trade war with its northern neighbor. President Donald Trump yesterday signed 5 new executive orders ramping up retaliation after Canada imposed its latest set of counter-duties on the United States. The new orders taking effect later this month will bar imports of certain Canadian goods, including motorcycles, some dairy products, and alcoholic beverages. Greer says the escalation was a natural consequence of Canada discriminating against American exports and choosing what he called senseless retaliation over a near-final trade deal. Canada-U.S. Trade Minister Dominic LeBlanc says the federal government is assessing the latest developments and is prepared to work in good faith when the U.S. is ready to engage. Analysts say a ban on Bombardier's business jet sales in the United States would damage the American aerospace industry as well as Canada's. U.S. President Donald Trump has threatened to bar the Montreal-based plane maker from doing business south of the border unless it builds its aircrafts in the U.S. Bombardier has said it currently maintains a number of plants in the U.S. and employs thousands of workers across several states. National Bank analyst Cameron Dirksen says blocking a major manufacturer from the market would undoubtedly cause revenue and job losses at American parts producers. Israel's foreign minister is promising countermeasures against countries that act or will act against Israel. This comes after Ottawa joined European nations yesterday in a pledge to ban imports of goods purchased in Israeli settlements in the occupied West Bank. 12 countries issued a joint statement accusing Israel of enabling settler violence and working to expand settlements that are widely understood to be illegal under international law. Israeli Foreign Minister Israel Katz did not single out Canada while speaking about countermeasures. And in sports, Gavin Katz scored 2 goals and an assist, Andrew Rajelts made 27 saves, and Tyden Bergeson scored the overtime winner as the Penticton Vs narrowly beat the Kamloops Blazers in WHL preseason action last night. The Vs will be back in action tonight when they play host to the Kelowna Rockets.
0: Summit weather.
1: Today will be sunny, becoming a mix of sun and cloud near noon with a high of 27. Partly cloudy overnight with 30% chance of showers before morning with a low of 15. Tomorrow we'll see a mix of sun and cloud with 60% chance of showers and a high of 22. Clear overnight with a low of 7. And Friday we'll see a mix of sun and cloud with a high of 21. Cloudy periods overnight with a low of 9.
2: 7:32, roads looking pretty typical. Just remember that playground zones are in effect, 30 kilometers an hour. School zones start at 8 o'clock. Watch out for the school buses out there this morning and this afternoon. Stop in both directions when those flashing lights are going. Watch for some mowing going on Highway 97 and also work continuing west of Osuyas on Highway 3 and west of Princeton on Highway 3. As well, if you have updates on things, give me a call 495-7244-295-6991.
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0: 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Friday, I'm in love. 7:40 on the Brock Jackson Show. Yes, as I've said many times, you can set a world record. You just have to put your mind to it. And let's focus on a food that you absolutely love. You're like, I could eat this food every single day of my life, three times a day if necessary. What's that one food that you would love to eat forever? Well, how about burritos? Leah Schutkever, a professional eater, has reclaimed her Guinness World Record for eating the burrito the fastest a woman to eat a burrito on earth. She started her YouTube channel back in 2019, started doing eating challenges for fun. She first set her record that year by eating a 1.35-pound burrito in 42 seconds. She broke her own record in 22, taking down the burrito in 32.35 seconds. Professional eater broke her record, but now Leah Schutkever has again broken her own record for eating a burrito. Yes, a 1.35-pound burrito in just over 30 seconds. That is a lot of burrito in a half a minute. So congratulations to Leah. And again, if you want to set a world record, just focus on the things that you love, whether it's pizza, whether it's candy bars, whether it's ice cream. Hey, focus on what you love. See how fast you can eat it. Maybe you could set a record like Leah.
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0: You've heard about Gino's Legacy, third annual Gino's Legacy put on by Gino's Coffee House, happening on Saturday, all in support of Tiana. Tiana, of course, the young woman from Asturias going through Ewing sarcoma, that very rare form of bone cancer, and all the funds raised with Gino's Legacy going to support Tiana strong. It goes from 9 until 7 at Gino's Coffee House on Saturday, and there is so much going on. 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
1: Good morning, I'm Colton Bazoyan. BC Premier David Eby has voiced support of Canada's counter-tariffs in its trade war with the United States. He also invoked the memory of the 9/11 terrorist attack during a news conference yesterday. Eby says Canadians stepped up to help the United States after the horrific attacks 25 years ago, and would do so again despite U.S. President Donald Trump's insults and tariffs against Canada. Eby says the U.S. tariffs will hurt families on both sides of the border, but that BC and Canada would emerge stronger as both levels of government strengthened other trade connections. Evacuation alerts have been lifted for more properties in an area east of Boston Bar near the Ainslie Creek wildfire. The Thompson-Nicola Regional District says 248 properties south and west of Merritt have been given the all-clear after the fire was declared as held. The 677-square-kilometer blaze was part of the Brunswick complex of wildfires that triggered evacuations and alerts near Boston Bar earlier this summer. The BC Wildfire Service says about 130 wildfires have been reported as active across the province. A new report says online harms are now the top threat facing children in Canada. Children First Canada says it's the first time that online harms have been in the top 10 list of threats. CEO Sarah Austin says this is no longer a conversation just about teens on social media, as we're seeing how it is now permeating the lives of every kid in Canada. The report says kids are now coming into contact with AI toys and algorithmic-driven content before they even learn to read. And in sports, the Toronto Blue Jays will be aiming to win the rubber match of their three-game series with the Athletics today in Sacramento, California. The Jays snapped a two-game losing skid with a 4-2 win over the A's last night and are trying to stay within striking distance of the Cleveland Guardians, who are one game up on Toronto for the third and final AL wildcard spot. Lefty Brady Baso will be on the mound for the A's, while the Jays haven't yet announced a starter.
0: Summit weather.
1: Today will be sunny, becoming a mix of sun and cloud near noon with a high of 27, partly cloudy overnight with 30% chance of showers before morning with a low of 15. Tomorrow we'll see a mix of sun and cloud with 60% chance of showers and a high of 22, clear overnight with a low of 7. And Friday we'll see a mix of sun and cloud with a high of 21, cloudy periods overnight with a low of 9.
2: Roads this morning, work does continue in our local communities, including in Oliver, McKinney Road, Black Sage Road, Tucklenua Drive, Senpok Chin Boulevard, Watch for Cruise, and all those areas. That work should be wrapping up today. 89th Street, Nisuyas, that project continues for the time being. Also, school zones, playground zones, both in effect right now, 30 kilometers an hour, so watch your speed there. Watch out for the school buses, and you will encounter some mowing going on Highway 97. Between the border and Okanagan Falls. If you do have any updates on things, give me a call, 495-7244-295-6991.
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2: And all this week, songs that when you hear them, it takes you right back to high school. What song does that to you? What triggers you? Let me know on Facebook or Instagram. We might be playing your selection this week and transporting you back to high school, just like this song. Apparently, when Sarah hears this song, it takes her right back to high school.

Summer Radio, Chili Peppers, Under the Bridge, songs that take you right back to high school. Sarah says that does that for her. Takes right back to high school. Obviously, Sarah was in high school in 1991 when that song came out. That album, Blood Sugar Sex Magic from the Chili Peppers, always reminds me of my first year of university in Toronto. So that takes me back. But that song, Under the Bridge, a very personal song from Anthony Kiedis, lead singer. He actually wrote it originally as a poem, and he didn't write it for the Chili Peppers. It was a very personal poem that he thought might be used somewhere else. It talked about his days as a heroin addict and loneliness that went with it. The producer of the album, Rick Rubin, found that poem in one of Anthony's notebooks. What are you doing looking through his notebooks, Rick? And he told Anthony that it could be a great song. At first, Anthony didn't want to sing it or share it with anyone, but eventually he came around, and what do you know? Became still to this day the biggest song in the history of the Red Hot Chili Peppers. Songs that take you back to high school. If there's a song out there, when you hear it, you think, oh my goodness, that takes me back. Let me know what it is on Facebook or Instagram. We might play it for you this week on the ABCs of Music. Coming up shortly, I'm going to have a conversation with Lara from Valley First Credit Union. We're going to talk about Meet the Need. That continues until Monday, helping to raise money and get fresh protein to those who need it via the Oliver Food Bank. Laura has all the details coming up.

0: I'm joined this morning by Lara. Lara joining me from Valley First Credit Union because Valley First, along with Bilo Foods and Oliver, have teamed up for Meet the Need. Lara, how are you this morning?
1: I'm really well, thanks, Brock. How are you?
0: Excellent, thank you. And Meet the Need, people have probably heard about it. Maybe they've contributed to it. But we want to make a final push here, Lara, because the last day is coming up on Monday. Tell us more about Meet the Need. What is this initiative all about?
1: Sure, thanks, Brock. So Meet the Need is a partnership, like you said, that we have with Bilo Foods. And we are trying to raise money for protein for the Oliver Food Bank. So anybody who makes a donation, either at Valley First in Oliver or at Bilo Foods, is helping that initiative. And every dollar that's donated, they get to enter a prize draw as well.
0: Yeah, because of course we know the food bank is wonderful getting those non-perishable food items out to people in need. But when it comes to protein, the fresh meat, etc., a little more challenging. So just by making a donation at, again, as Lara said, at Valley First or at Bilo Foods, that will help make sure that people who are in need get the protein they are looking for from the Oliver Food Bank. And Lara, you mentioned some prizes that can be won. What can people win by helping out with this initiative?
1: Well, there's some fantastic prizes, Brock. We've got four different prizes that people can win. There's two basket prizes filled with tons of different goodies, as well as we have tickets for Soyuz Coyotes and also for the new Oliver Outlaws teams.
0: All right. So, yeah, some prizes can be won just by making a donation to Meet the Need. And Lara, I guess any kind of denomination is welcome to this cause?
1: Absolutely. You know, we recognize that times are challenging for everybody, so we didn't want to put a dollar amount. Any donation helps. Every dollar helps, and every single dollar goes directly to the Oliver Food Bank.
0: All right, and again, Meet the Need, that continues until Monday. Monday is the last day to make your contributions, so please do that. And again, you can donate at Valley First Credit Union in Oliver or Bilo Foods in Oliver, and then on Tuesday they make the draw to win those great prizes with Meet the Need. Lara, thanks for your time this morning. Continued success with Meet the Need with this initiative, and we'll catch up with you again down the road.
1: Thank you so much, Brock. Appreciate your support.
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1: Good morning, I'm Colton Bazoyan. BC Premier David Eby has voiced support of Canada's counter-tariffs in its trade war with the United States. He also invoked the memory of the 9/11 terrorist attack during a news conference yesterday. Eby says Canadians stepped up to help the United States after the horrific attacks 25 years ago, and would do so again despite U.S. President Donald Trump's insults and tariffs against Canada. Eby says the U.S. tariffs will hurt families on both sides of the border, but that BC and Canada would emerge stronger as both levels of government strengthened other trade connections. Evacuation alerts have been lifted for more properties in an area east of Boston Bar near the Ainslie Creek wildfire. The Thompson-Nicola Regional District says 248 properties south and west of Merritt have been given the all-clear after the fire was declared as held. The 677-square-kilometer blaze was part of the Brunswick complex of wildfires that triggered evacuations and alerts near Boston Bar earlier this summer. The BC Wildfire Service says about 130 wildfires have been reported as active across the province. A new report says online harms are now the top threat facing children in Canada. Children First Canada says it's the first time that online harms have been in the top 10 list of threats. CEO Sarah Austin says this is no longer a conversation just about teens on social media, as we're seeing how it is now permeating the lives of every kid in Canada. The report says kids are now coming into contact with AI toys and algorithmic-driven content before they even learn to read. And in sports, the Toronto Blue Jays will be aiming to win the rubber match of their three-game series with the Athletics today in Sacramento, California. The Jays snapped a two-game losing skid with a 4-2 win over the A's last night, and are trying to stay within striking distance of the Cleveland Guardians, who are one game up on Toronto for the third and final AL wildcard spot. Lefty Brady Baso will be on the mound for the A's, while the Jays haven't yet announced a starter.
0: Summit weather.
1: Today will be sunny, becoming a mix of sun and cloud near noon with a high of 27, partly cloudy overnight with 30% chance of showers before morning with a low of 15. Tomorrow we'll see a mix of sun and cloud with 60% chance of showers and a high of 22, clear overnight with a low of 7, and Friday we'll see a mix of sun and cloud with a high of 21, cloudy periods overnight with a low of 9.
2: 832 roads, work does continue in Oliver, McKinney Road, Black Sage Road, Tucklenua Drive, Senpok Chin Boulevard. That project should be wrapping up today, so watch for crews in that area. 89th Street in Osoyoos, that continues. Mowing going on Highway 97, various areas from the border up to Okanagan Falls. Work going on west of Osoyoos on Highway 3 and west of Princeton on 3. And, of course, the school zones and playground zones in effect. 30 kilometers an hour, so watch your speed in those areas and watch out for the school buses. If you do have any updates, give me a call, 495-7244-295-6991.
0: Osoyoos, we're putting on a fancy golf shirt, is dressing up. 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
2: Coming up shortly, you're going to have a conversation with Brandon from Baldy Mountain Resort. They are getting ready for the big Larix 10K and 21K trail race. That happens October 3rd. You can register now, and they are looking for volunteers. Brandon has more details coming up after this.

0: I'm joined this morning by Brandon from Mount Baldy Mountain Resort, where we're not talking about skiing or snowboarding, Brandon. We are talking about running. Good morning. How are you?
1: Good. How are you?
0: Excellent. Thanks, Brandon. Now, coming up, it is the second annual Larix 10K trail race with actually two distances coming up this year, Brandon, on Saturday, October 3rd. Tell us a little bit more.
1: Yeah, so we started doing the 10K last season, and this season we thought about introducing a new half marathon route. Both courses follow each other very similarly, where we head to the top of Baldy Peak. I overlook the Okanagan, and then you head back down to sort of the base area. The 21-kilometer distance heads off into some single-track trail, and you really get to experience most of our trail network here at Baldy. And then that course then makes its way back into the base area as well and finishes up just next to the lodge.
0: All right. Now, of course, these races are open to anyone, but would you have any sort of recommendations that people are going to be taking on these races and what to expect?
1: Yeah, I mean, we don't have a set time limit for either race, but if you are looking to kind of get into the realm of running or you want to just get outside, the 10K distance is a great option. And then if you're looking for something a bit more competitive, then getting into the half marathon distance here would be a great choice. Both difficult races, but nonetheless, they offer a great course.
0: Yeah, again, I did the Larix 10K last year, and we experienced everything that Baldy has to offer in terms of weather, in terms of we had it all yesterday last year during the 10K. So, again, happening on October 3rd, anything could happen when it comes to weather. But, Brandon, of course, with people can sign up. First of all, where do they sign up? How do they get registered for the event?
1: Yeah, so if you look up the Larix Trail Race, it'll come up under Race Roster this season. So we have partnered with Race Roster to do all of our sign-up. So yeah, if you head over to Race Roster, you can find our race there.
0: Okay, and also you are looking for some help, need some volunteers to put on these races, of course.
1: Yeah, we do have a couple spots open still for volunteers. And volunteers definitely help make the race a better experience. So if anybody has some time on October 3rd and would like to spare a bit of time there, that'd be great. And you can reach out to our ticket office email for sign up.
0: All right. Again, the Larix 10K and 21K races on Saturday, October 3rd. A few sponsors maybe you want to shout out, Brandon?
1: Yeah, we have a couple sponsors. This season we've got Da Silva Winery once again. I mean, we have Summit Radio with you guys helping out with spreading the word. And then we have a couple, Baldy itself as well, sponsoring the race too with some swag and some first, second, and third prizes.
0: All right. Again, the Larix 10K and 21K trail races coming up Saturday, October 3rd. All the details, head over to Race Roster. You can register there or hit up Brandon and everyone at Baldy Mountain Resort and Oliver. Brandon, thanks for your time this morning. Good luck with the race on October 3rd, and we'll talk to you again real soon.
1: Thank you. We'll talk to you later.
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let me tell you about my parents. I was just visiting them, and I don't like them. I've come to grips with this recently. I love them, you know, I'd die for them, but if I met them at a party and they were strangers, I'd just be like, these people, you know. This place is beat, you know. Like, they're like older, more boring versions of me. They make up phrases. I realized this as an adult when I would say the things my parents said to me as a kid to others in the outside world, and the people would be like, what the hell are you talking about? 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
1: Let's check in with Scott Robertson at Murray Buick GM in Penticton. And Scott, after a summer, people drive around in the hot temperatures, the sunshine, the sand that may be out there, blowing dust, etc. Maybe their vehicle is a little dirty. Well, hey, get it cleaned up at Murray's.
2: You betcha. 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
1: All right, 1010 Westminster in Penticton is where you're going to find Scott and the crew at Murray's and the get that vehicle cleaned up and ready for fall. Scott, thanks for your time. Have a great Wednesday. We'll check in with you again tomorrow.
2: Yeah, you bet. Take care. Have yourself a fantastic Wednesday as well.
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1: Good morning, I'm Colton Bazoyan. BC Premier David Eby has voiced support of Canada's counter-tariffs in its trade war with the United States. He also invoked the memory of the 9/11 terrorist attack during a news conference yesterday. Eby says Canadians stepped up to help the United States after the horrific attacks 25 years ago, and would do so again despite U.S. President Donald Trump's insults and tariffs against Canada. Eby says the U.S. tariffs will hurt families on both sides of the border, but that BC and Canada would emerge stronger as both levels of government strengthened other trade connections. Evacuation alerts have been lifted for more properties in an area east of Boston Bar near the Ainslie Creek wildfire. The Thompson-Nicola Regional District says 248 properties south and west of Merritt have been given the all-clear after the fire was declared as held. The 677-square-kilometer blaze was part of the Brunswick complex of wildfires that triggered evacuations and alerts near Boston Bar earlier this summer. The BC Wildfire Service says about 130 wildfires have been reported as active across the province. A new report says online harms are now the top threat facing children in Canada. Children First Canada says it's the first time that online harms have been in the top 10 list of threats. CEO Sarah Austin says this is no longer a conversation just about teens on social media, as we're seeing how it is now permeating the lives of every kid in Canada. The report says kids are now coming into contact with AI toys and algorithmic-driven content before they even learn to read. And in sports, the Toronto Blue Jays will be aiming to win the rubber match of their three-game series with the Athletics today in Sacramento, California. The Jays snapped a two-game losing skid with a 4-2 win over the A's last night, and are trying to stay within striking distance of the Cleveland Guardians, who are one game up on Toronto for the third and final AL wildcard spot. Lefty Brady Baso will be on the mound for the A's, while the Jays haven't yet announced a starter.
0: Summit weather.
1: Today will be sunny, becoming a mix of sun and cloud near noon with a high of 27, partly cloudy overnight with 30% chance of showers before morning with a low of 15. Tomorrow we'll see a mix of sun and cloud with 60% chance of showers and a high of 22, clear overnight with a low of 7, and Friday we'll see a mix of sun and cloud with a high of 21, cloudy periods overnight with a low of 9.
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Fun fact coming up, a game that has many, many, many possible outcomes. 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

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News you can use, the Brock Jackson Show. Fun fact, the total number of possible combinations of a standard Rubik's Cube. Yes, how many are there? Well, apparently there are exactly 43 quintillion, 252 quadrillion, 3 trillion, 274 billion, 489 million, 856,000 possible configurations for the standard Rubik's Cube. 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

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We don't want you to be the last to know about the trends. 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

Okay, trend time, a new trend that'll be taking over. Your kids are going to want these. People are going to want them who really want to be hip. The influencers are going to be all over them. They're the Frank Green brand water bottles. Yes, they are all the talk of social media with their signature chrome bottles, ceramic lining, and custom colors. Despite the name, Frank Green wasn't founded by Frank Green. A guy named Ben Young launched the Australian brand back in 2013, but now the Frank Green water bottle is on track to become the next it water bottle. Stanley Cups, Yetis, they are so yesterday.

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Summer Radio. Well, yesterday was a beautiful first day for back to school for the kids. Today also very nice as well. A mostly sunny day for Asuias and Oliver. Could be a little windy. High of 27 expected. Partly cloudy tonight, down to 15. Sun and clouds tomorrow. A high around 23. Princeton also looks great today with sunshine. 27 for a high, down to 10 tonight. Sun and clouds tomorrow, and a high of 22.

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Summer Radio and Peter Gabriel on the Brock Jackson Show. Enjoy the rest of your Wednesday. Tomorrow on the program, I will have a chance for you to beat the box office and win tickets to see Theory of a Dead Man along with Mammoth. We just announced that concert at the Penticton Trade and Convention Center the other day. So your chance to win beat the box office tickets to that show with me tomorrow morning. This afternoon, Jolene, her show, she's going to have beat the box office tickets for that concert as well. So we have lots of chances for you to win here on Summit.

Last year, there was that two-part Billy Joel documentary in depth about his life and career. And another Billy Joel documentary is coming out. This one a little bit shorter, 20 minutes long, that uses AI to recreate a young Billy Joel. Just as his debut album was coming out, 1971. The audio is from a long-lost radio interview from that year. So they've taken the legit radio station interview audio and then paired it up with the artificial intelligence recreation of a young Billy Joel for this documentary. Billy Joel's Lost Interview is what it's called. You take a look at the trailer for it, I think you're going to admire a few things, including young AI version of Billy Joel's hair, stash, and that awesome shirt they made him. It looks super cool. Summit Middays, I'm Chris Kuchar. In My Life, Billy Joel.

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1: Trying to add some flair to things. For fun, for kicks. A poll of adults from the amazing team at Oreo, yes, Oreo cookies, found 57% like to distinguish themselves from the ordinary. I want to just do the usual. Mix it up. 6 in 10 are keen to express themselves creatively. 42% are always looking for ways to inject playfulness into the everyday. What's a day without some play? We need some play. Top ways, according to this Oreo survey, that people will add a bit more personality into their lives is customizing accessories, clothes, and stationery. Just adding more flair to stuff. Flair. And the survey from Oreo, who just came out with the chicken and waffle flavored cookie. And if that isn't flair, don't know what is.

0: Summit.
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Summit Middays, working through a Wednesday, and yes, I can confirm that it is officially Wednesday. Did my homework on that before coming on the radio. Show prep, they call it. The tabletop calendar on the table in the staff lunchroom. Enjoying a muffin before coming in, and like, oh, what day is it? I better know that before getting on the radio. So I sound like I know what I'm talking about, which I rarely ever do. It's a work in progress. You know, Monday being a holiday, and sometimes the days of the week can feel a little off. In a good way. But Wednesday, and let's go with Glass Tiger. You're what I look for.

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Crowded House, Don't Dream It's Over. That band's self-titled debut album just hit the 40-year milestone last month. Big smash hit for them. Rolling Stone Australia named it the seventh greatest Australian album of all time. Although Neil Finn, primary songwriter and lead vocalist for the band from New Zealand, but the other two founding members of Crowded House from Australia. It's Summit Radio and Big Sugar, Turn the Lights On.

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1: Going to bring up inflation. 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And then skimpflation, some of the more expensive ingredients are replaced in the product with more affordable ingredients. Price remains the same. Inflation, shrinkflation, skimpflation. Another one to add, streamflation. 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And shrinkflation could probably apply to streamflation, like shrinkflation on the streaming service. They shrunk the episodes down in time. They used to be longer. You used to get more. And skimpflation, too, could apply to streamflation on a movie TV streaming service because they used to have the good actors on the show, and now they got these hacks on there. It's not the same. 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

Time for my daily mention of Halloween not being just a day, it's a season. You were out shopping, you saw all the stuff. It's on the store shelves. Everyone's thinking about it now. Halloween, fun size goodies. Potentially decorating at some point in the near future. Maybe someone has already done some decorating for it. Hey. Halloween will fall on a Saturday this year. That is sweet. That's really good because Halloween on a Monday or Tuesday, it's okay, but it's not the same. Friday and Saturday, the most suitable days of the week for the Halloween festivities. One minor, very small disappointment with this year's Halloween is that the clocks won't be going back an hour. You recall the clocks used to go back an hour here on the first Sunday in November, and that's done with now. But if that were to remain, if we still had the opportunity to put the clocks back an hour, it kind of sort of would have given us an extra hour of Halloween, but that's gone. An extra piece of candy corn might make someone feel better about that situation.

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You too. Beautiful day. It's on this day in rock and roll history. 2014, 500 million iTunes users were surprised when U2's latest album showed up for free without permission in their personal music libraries. U2 fans, stoked. They free music. Thank you. Others weren't as happy. How dare you, Bono, intrude on my music library collection? Bono did apologize for that later, taking full responsibility. Kind of felt a bit sorry for them at the time. They're just trying to be nice here, have some songs. Everybody's mad?

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Getting back into the routine, back to school, back to making lunches. 54% of parents say their kids are more likely to eat food if its packaging features their favorite TV show character. Their favorite cartoon character on the package? Yeah, they're going to be all over that. Makes sense. Yeah, that theory could apply to adults, too. Their favorite TV character on the food packaging. You know, that can of chili, Tony Soprano's on it. I'm all over that. No offense, Chef Boyardee.

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1: I'm Lauren Achille. The person behind the proposed petition to recall Kelowna Lake Country Coldstream MLA Tara Armstrong believes her performance is beyond rehabilitation. John Plant was on the early edition this morning.
2: I don't believe with the things that she has said and her lack of responsiveness to questions from people in the riding, that there is a path back for her to get support within the riding.
1: The recall campaign has been put on hold as it was determined it wasn't worth the time or money. No BC MLA has ever been successfully recalled. British Columbia's opposition conservative leader has given every member of her caucus a shadow portfolio. The appointments come in the wake of a spate of defections from the caucus. 9 MLAs have quit the conservative caucus in recent weeks, including prominent figures in the previous shadow cabinet. 5 of the defectors plan to sit as a new party when the BC legislature resumes next month. Canada's retaliatory tariffs will likely hit fast-selling products and items with a shorter shelf life first. Retail experts say durable goods with slower turnover will see a longer lag as retailers sell existing inventory before more expensive shipments arrive. Western University business professor Andreas Schotter also says some businesses may eat part of the cost, reducing price increases on store shelves. He says a 50% tariff does not automatically produce a 50% price increase on the store shelf. And in sports, the Blue Jays remain one game out of the final wildcard spot in the American League, which is occupied by the Cleveland Guardians. Toronto is continuing its 3-game series against the A's in Sacramento. That game is underway right now. And in football, the next action for the BC Lions is Saturday at 7 p.m. against the Montreal Alouettes.
0: Summit weather.
1: In Soyuz, Penticton, and Summerland, it's 22 degrees, a mix of sun and cloud today, reaching a high of 27. Tonight's partly cloudy, reaching a low of 15. In Kelowna, it's 22 degrees, again a mix of sun and cloud, reaching a high of 27. Tonight's partly cloudy, possible showers earlier this evening, reaching a low of 14. I'm Lauren Achille.
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1: Some would like to disappear from AI surveillance. Like, leave me alone, AI surveillance. The world's ugliest shirt might help. Someone has created it. It's a digital camouflage shirt. Colorful, chaotic, ugly. And its pattern is designed to confuse AI-powered cameras and prevent them from recognizing the wearer as a person. And this pattern for this ugly AI surveillance camouflage shirt was created using AI. That might be a problem. Hey, AI, please make us an AI camouflage shirt so that you won't recognize us. You won't be able to tell who's wearing the shirt. Go ahead, AI. We trust you.

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NFL season begins today. It will be the Patriots and the Seahawks to start. But the parking lot party's rocking about now. It's probably been going for quite some time. Those tailgaters, they get going. They take the day off work. Well, we got the week off work. I hope they have a good time.

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countdown to the autumn season, just shy of 2 weeks to go until fall officially kicks in. Bring on those changing colors, those falling leaves. We shift out the summer wardrobe for the fall fashion wardrobe. Somebody at my place did that over the Labor Day long weekend. They put away their summer stuff and got their autumn clothes out. And they're all proud of it, too. They're showing me, come here, look at the closet. See, I got it all organized. I got this stuff here and that, the sweaters here. And I had to fake being impressed. Wow, that's great. Good for you. Inside, I'm hoping for an extended summer. So they're really hot and uncomfortable. And their puffer vest and flannel shirt and big boots. I told you, you should have maybe kept a few articles of summer clothing out just in case. But, you know, you don't want to rain on anyone's autumn closet parade.

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The Pretenders, Brass in Pocket. Happy belated birthday to Chrissy Hynde from the band. Turned 75 the other day. And Chrissy is one of those musicians that's not a fan of fans breaking out their phones and cameras at the concert. She much prefers if fans would keep their phones locked up somewhere in their pocket, backpack. Something to keep in mind if you're ever at a Pretenders concert. No tour plans for the band as of yet, but Chrissy Hynde did say that they are working on some new music. Summit Middays with Chris Kuchar, Clumsy, Our Lady Peace.

Oliver may officially be Canada's wine capital, but locals know it might secretly be Canada's pizza capital, too. Either way, we pair nicely with both. The South Okanagan Soundtrack is Summit Radio.

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Elton John is not fully retired, more like semi, although he did announce his retirement from touring a couple years back. But he's like a retired person that has a part-time job, and he just picks and chooses the hours that he wants to work when he feels like it, here and there, but not all the time. Like over the weekend, he played the Rock in Rio Music Festival, and he's doing a couple shows in Mexico next month. Enjoying semi-retirement. Tiny Dancer, Summit Radio.

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1: You're familiar with Dyson, famous for vacuums. And they do other things, Dyson, including dental hygiene. They've created a vacuum for your mouth. Just suck the cavities right out. Just like that. Okay, it doesn't exactly work that way. But Dyson has something called the Camera Jet. It's an electric toothbrush that combines brushing with a precision water pick, and it has a camera on it so you can see between your teeth. And using Wi-Fi and Bluetooth, you can watch a live view from the brush on their app. So you can see, look at my mouth on the screen. And then with that film footage, you could then share that on your social media. And I'll guarantee this, I would drop a like on that. What's not to like about a gingivitis-free mouth?

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Apple with that big event today, unveiling the iPhone 18 and its various models. Foldable phone. Foldable phones. Those are extra. You'll have to go into your billfold wallet to get out some of those banknotes to cover the extra cost of a foldable phone. Don't forget to lick your thumb before getting the bills out. That's what they did. They thumb lick, slide the bill out of the billfold wallet. Here you go. How much? Hang on, thumb lick, and there's your bill. There's the extra bills. Is that why we're moving towards a cashless society? Is just like too much saliva on the money? Is that one of the motivating factors? From foldable phones to spittle on dollar bills. How in the heck did that happen?

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From the Dirty Dancing soundtrack, Eric Carmen, Hungry Eyes, a Dirty Dancing sequel is being worked on. Original star Jennifer Grey will be in it as the character Baby. And no, they won't be doing an AI of the late Patrick Swayze. I know they do that, or have begun to do that a little bit more for other performers that have passed away. And they put together with the technology a version of them for scenes and in films, but that won't be the case for the Dirty Dancing sequel. Summit Middays with Chris Kuchar. Time for me to take off. Thanks a lot for hanging out, and I hope the rest of this Wednesday goes well. See

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1: Well, can you blame them?
2: Yeah.

Here we go, my gorgeous friends. Happy hump day. My name is Jolene. This is Summit Radio. Stick around for your chance to beat the box office for Theory of a Dead Man tickets. They're coming to the Penticton Trading Convention Center with Mammoth next year, March 29th. Tickets officially go on sale on Friday at 10 a.m. But again, I'm giving you a chance to score a pair this afternoon on Summit. Stick around.

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1: 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Afternoons with Jolene on the South Okanagan soundtrack.
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We are Summit Radio. The South Okanagan soundtrack here in the South Okanagan. Just beautiful over the next few days. Our Throwback Thursday featuring a mix of sun and cloud. Maybe some showers at night. During the day, highs around 23. 21 in the forecast Friday. And our weekend looking glorious with some sunshine and highs to 22.

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Johnson and Moondance on Summit. The good news, Elliot Friedman and Kevin Bieksa will be back Saturday nights for Rogers NHL coverage. The very not so good news, however, Sportsnet is going to charge an extra fee to watch Monday NHL games. We already pay way too much for cable, and now you want even more money to watch Monday night NHL action. Stuff it.

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One concert announcement wasn't enough this week. We needed two. Coming to the Penticton Trade and Convention Center, Matt Good and his band, along with I Mother Earth, December 17th. So a couple of big shows coming to the Trade and Convention Center. Matthew Good and Theory of a Dead Man, of course, next year. I'll be giving you a chance to score Beat the Box Office tickets next hour on Summit. Stay tuned.

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people actually get excited for new iPhones anymore? They unveiled a foldable phone called Duo today. It's the size of a passport, shaped like a passport, with rounded edges, and it opens horizontal. Is any of this information supposed to entice me to buy an iPhone? I am going to be a Galaxy user forever.

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My oh my, check out the low tonight. Not much of a low. 15 in the forecast. Don't let that confuse you, though. Our seasonable temperatures are right around the corner. We've got highs around 21 to 22 expected Friday through our weekend.

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Huey Lewis and the News on Summit. The power of love. The power of community. I know you will come through once again on October 3rd for our very first annual Summerland Stuff the Bus. We'll be taking over the Summerland IGA all day long, 8 a.m. until 5 p.m. to hopefully stuff a 28-foot BC Transit bus full of non-perishable food items for the Summerland Food Bank. I know we can do it. There's also going to be a barbecue, which you can take part in for a $5 cash donation or a $5 food donation, which will get you a hot dog and water, thanks to our friends at IGA. Can't wait to see you for the first Summerland Stuff the Bus, October 3rd.

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1: Good evening. I'm Lauren Achille, the person behind the proposed petition to recall Kelowna Lake Country Coldstream MLA. Tara Armstrong believes her performance is beyond rehabilitation. John Plant was on the early edition this morning.
2: I don't believe with the things that she has said and her lack of responsiveness to questions from people in the riding, that there is a path back for her to get support within the riding.
1: The recall campaign has been put on hold as it was determined it wasn't worth the time or the money. No BC MLA has ever been successfully recalled. Fire and water. Those are two lead items on the agenda of the Peachland Council as it prepares for the Union of BC Municipalities Conference in Vancouver next week. Peachland Mayor Patrick Van Minsel says BC Forest Minister Ravi Parmar told him the province plans to budget $800 million for next year's wildfire season, by far a record spend.
3: We are looking at the lake as a potential to bring in water from the lake to our water treatment plant. Another one that we're thinking about is looking at our Peachland Lake, and that's where the reservoir for us, and maybe bringing it back to its original state. That means taking out the silt and just have more capacity. So these are a few things that are on the table. It's all about money.
1: Van Minsel says council is planning to bring in a partner to help with the water issue. A new report says average asking rents in BC declined again last month. Emily Javeski reports.
4: The latest monthly report from Rentals.ca and Urban Nation says the average asking rent for all property types in BC was $2,387 in August, down 4.7% from a year ago. However, rents in Vancouver and four of Canada's other biggest markets saw slight increases from July to August. Nationally, average asking rents for all property types have seen 23 consecutive months of annual declines. Rentals.ca has said the continued declines are due to several factors, including increased apartment supply, slower population growth, and higher youth unemployment. Emily Joveski, Vista News, Victoria.
1: And in sports, the Blue Jays lost to the A's 2-0 in today's game. They face the Baltimore Orioles this Friday. In football, the next action for the BC Lions is Saturday at 7 p.m. against the Montreal Alouettes. And in hockey, the West Kelowna Warriors face the Salmon Arm Silverbacks tonight at 6 p.m.
0: Summit weather.
1: It's 26 degrees in Soyuz, Penticton, and Summerland. Tonight will be partly cloudy with a low of 15. Tomorrow, a mix of sun and cloud reaching a high of 23. In Kelowna, it's 27 degrees. Tonight's partly cloudy as well. Possible showers later on this evening reaching a low of 14. Tomorrow, a mix of sun and cloud, more showers, and a high of 22. I'm Lauren Achille.
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What do you mean there are two ways you can spell pajamas? I don't believe it. I didn't until I looked it up online. My boss says that some people spell pajamas P-Y-J-A-M-A-S. No, that's not true. It actually is. The UK, Australia, India, New Zealand, most Commonwealth countries spell pajamas P-Y-J-A-M-A-S. That word is pronounced pajamas.

0: blast of summer is almost here. One Capital Weekend returns beginning September 18th, showcasing the best of Oliver and the South Okanagan and presented by the Oliver Tourism Association. It all starts with the Friday night kickoff party at the District Wine Village featuring Canadian music legends 5440. On Saturday, don't miss the 10th annual Cask and Keg with the 27th anniversary of the annual Festival of the Grape happening Sunday. To find out more, head to visitoliver.com.
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Cheers, my gorgeous friends. 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Wine Capital Weekend takes over all over next weekend. 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

Collective Soul December on Summit. It's a little too early to chat December. Not too early, though, to get you ready for the first official day of fall. We're less than 2 weeks away now. It's going to be a gorgeous throwback Thursday in Penticton, Summerland, and Osoyoos. 23 degrees with a mix of sun and cloud tomorrow. And our Friday and weekend looking superb as well. A mix of sun and cloud expected Friday, Saturday, and Sunday with highs between 21 and 22 degrees.

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They are coming to the Penticton Trade Convention Center March 29th. Theory of a Dead Man, Bad Girlfriend on Summit Radio. 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Now, Theory of a Dead Man's Bad Girlfriend, not exactly about a bad girlfriend. 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I want to get into bad exes. 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Beat the box office tickets. The Theory of a Dead Man. Good luck.

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1: Good evening, I'm Lauren Achille, the person behind the proposed petition to recall Kelowna Lake Country Coldstream MLA. Tara Armstrong believes her performance is beyond rehabilitation. John Plant was on the early edition this morning.
2: I don't believe with the things that she has said and her lack of responsiveness to questions from people in the riding, that there is a path back for her to get support within the riding.
1: The recall campaign has been put on hold as it was determined it wasn't worth the time or the money. No BC MLA has ever been successfully recalled. Fire and water. Those are two lead items on the agenda of the Peachland Council as it prepares for the Union of BC Municipalities Conference in Vancouver next week. Peachland Mayor Patrick Van Minsel says BC Forest Minister Ravi Parmar told him the province plans to budget $800 million for next year's wildfire season, by far a record spend.
3: We are looking at the lake as a potential to bring in water from the lake to our water treatment plants. Another one that we're thinking about is looking at our Peachland Lake, and that's where the reservoir for us, and maybe bringing it back to its original.